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6: Clear skies and a low of 13 tonight. Mix of sun and cloud tomorrow and a high of 27.
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5: Clear skies and a low of 13 tonight. Mix of sun and cloud tomorrow and a high of 27.
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3: Jet FM weather. Clear skies and a low of 13 tonight. Mix of sun and cloud tomorrow and a high of 27.
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7: Clear skies and a low of 13 tonight. Mix of sun and cloud tomorrow and a high of 27.
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3: Clear skies and a low of 13 tonight. Mix of sun and cloud tomorrow and a high of 27.
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5: Clear skies and a low of 13 tonight. Mix of sun and cloud tomorrow and a high of 27.
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5: Clear skies and a low of 13 tonight. Mix of sun and cloud tomorrow and a high of 27.
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4: Clear skies and a low of 13 tonight. Mix of sun and cloud tomorrow and a high of 27.
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0: Jason the Bookman invites you to meet and greet with author Chantel Daniels tomorrow from noon to 3. 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
1: Good morning, I'm Richard Coffin. WFCU has been selected as the successful bidder for naming rights for North Bay's new Community and Recreation Center. The city says a proposed agreement, along with a separate sponsorship agreement with Red Path Mining for one of the facility's two ice pads, will be presented to council for consideration next week. Subject to approval, the center will be known as the WFCU Place when it opens in 2 weeks. WFCU President and CEO Eddie Francis says their credit union is only as strong as their community, and they're proud to be a part of the moments the new sports complex will bring to families. The city says it's expected additional sponsorship opportunities will be announced in the future. Meantime, drivers will notice the new traffic lights in front of the center go live today at Lakeshore and Booth. Jack Garland Airport is quickly becoming a hub for training future pilots. After the launch of fighter jet training operations through International Test Pilot School Canada last month, another flight training operation is set to touch down at the airport. There aren't a lot of specifics yet, but Cygnet Aviation Academy is expanding to North Bay. The Kingston-based company's website says it's dedicated to delivering safe, state-of-the-art instruction that prepares first officer-ready candidates for Canada's airlines. The North Bay OPP is sending out a reminder about safe and responsible choices heading into the last month of summer break. Provincial police say officers have responded to a number of calls in the Mattawa area involving youth in the last several weeks, including reports of theft, property damage, trespassing, and unsafe use of motorized vehicles in public spaces. They're encouraging the community to report any suspicious or criminal activity, adding timely reporting helps in identifying those responsible and preventing further incidents. The Drive for Hunger charity golf tournament kicks off today. Officials say every year, participants meet at Pinewood Golf Course to raise money and awareness for the North Bay Food Bank, with this year's two-round tournament taking place over the next 3 days. In one of its latest updates, the North Bay Food Bank says it's helping families prepare for the new school year and is asking for help in stocking its shelves with quick and easy meal options, lunchbox essentials, and personal care items. Donations can be dropped off at the food bank. And tomorrow will be a home game for a few players as the Sioux College Cougars and Ottawa Sooners football teams play an exhibition game in the city. Officials say the Battle in the Bay exhibition game at Mike O'Shea Field will showcase the Canadian Junior Football League in North Bay, while giving the teams a chance to grow the game across Northern Ontario. The Cougars roster includes former West Ferris Trojan Aaron Beachy and former Algonquin Baron Matthew Berube, while former Baron Ryan Smetana plays for Ottawa. Game time tomorrow afternoon is at 2 with $10 tickets available at the gate.
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2: In sports, the Blue Jays dropped a close one 3-2 to the Cubs in 11 innings yesterday. Tonight, they kick off a weekend set in Philadelphia with the Phillies. In the CFL, it was the Argos over the Stampeders 33-30. The Red Blacks are in Saskatchewan tonight. The NFL kicked off its preseason with the annual Hall of Fame game last night with Carolina over Arizona 33-30. On the hard court, the Toronto Tempo dropped one to Portland 97-83. And on the ice is Canada versus Finland in semifinal play at the Hlinka Gretzky Cup in Edmonton tonight. The winner plays for gold tomorrow night against the winner of the other semi between Slovakia and the U.S.
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2: Mainly sunny and hot today with a high of 27, feeling like 32. Mainly clear tonight with a 40% risk of thunderstorms overnight, a low of 18. Cloudy with a chance of showers and thunderstorms tomorrow. Muggy with a high of 24, feeling like 31. 6:03, clear downtown and 15 degrees.
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1: Hi there, this is Steph filling in for Monty Hann, who is hopefully having a great time as his big summer vacation starts winding down. He is going to be back on Tuesday morning. After 2.5 weeks, I'm not sure if he'll be needing some quiet time to readjust or if he prefers to jump back in full speed ahead. I know I typically need a little bit of quiet time, but that's mostly from a long drive getting back home. But I have to tell you that while at work, it feels very strange when it's too quiet. We've got a bit of renovation work happening here, so other than the on-air crew, the place is mostly empty at times when the work is happening, and maybe even quieter when the renovators are out getting supplies or if they're having lunch. I noticed yesterday that it was way, way more quiet than usual weekday around here, and I gotta tell you, it freaked me out a little bit. So that had me curious about your preference in terms of sounds in your world. So here's my question. When it comes to silence versus busy sounds, I don't want to say noise, busy sounds, when do you prefer each of these? I'm quite certain it's different for each of us. I remember my late mother talking about those loud Christmases when we were kids and how loud and chaotic it would be, but in her later years, she remembered those exact same times way more fondly and would mention how much she missed them, and it just wasn't the same anymore. So how about you? Silence versus busy sounds. When do you prefer each of these? You can hop on Facebook to let us know by searching 106.3JET, or you can call or text me at 705-475-9915.
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0: 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Good morning. This is Steph filling in for Mike Monahan today. 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
0: Mainly sunny and hot today with a high of 27, feeling like 32. Mainly clear tonight. There is a 40% risk of thunderstorms overnight with a low of 18. Setting up tomorrow when it's going to be cloudy with a chance of showers and thunderstorms. Muggy, too, with a high of 24, feeling like 31. At 6:20, clear skies downtown at 15 degrees.
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8: 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And are we cool again?
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1: Good morning, I'm Richard Coffin. WFCU has been selected as the successful bidder for naming rights for North Bay's new Community and Recreation Center. The city says a proposed agreement, along with a separate sponsorship agreement with Red Path Mining for one of the facility's two ice pads, will be presented to council for consideration next week. Subject to approval, the center will be known as the WFCU Place when it opens in 2 weeks. WFCU President and CEO Eddie Francis says their credit union is only as strong as their community, and they're proud to be a part of the moments the new sports complex will bring to families. The city says it's expected additional sponsorship opportunities will be announced in the future. Meantime, drivers will notice the new traffic lights in front of the center go live today at Lakeshore and Booth. There aren't a lot of specifics yet, but Cygnet Aviation Academy is expanding to North Bay. That announcement on social media from the Kingston-based professional flight training organization. The company's website says it's dedicated to delivering safe, state-of-the-art instruction that prepares first officer-ready candidates for Canada's airlines. Jack Garland Airport officials say Cygnet's expansion is another great arrival as they work with their partners to continue building a complete aviation ecosystem in North Bay. The announcement comes after International Test Pilot School Canada's advanced jet training operations launched last month in North Bay. The North Bay OPP is sending out a reminder about safe and responsible choices heading into the last month of summer break. Provincial police say officers have responded to a number of calls in the Mattawa area involving youth in the last several weeks, including reports of theft, property damage, trespassing, and unsafe use of motorized vehicles in public spaces. They're encouraging the community to report any suspicious or criminal activity, adding timely reporting helps in identifying those responsible and preventing further incidents. The Drive for Hunger charity golf tournament kicks off today. Officials say every year participants meet at Pinewood Golf Course to raise money and awareness for the North Bay Food Bank, with this year's two-round tournament taking place over the next 3 days. In one of its latest updates, the North Bay Food Bank says it's helping families prepare for the new school year and is asking for help in stocking its shelves with quick and easy meal options, lunchbox essentials, and personal care items. Donations can be dropped off at the food bank. And tomorrow will be a home game for a few players as the Sioux College Cougars and Ottawa Sooners football teams play an exhibition game in the city. Officials say the Battle in the Bay exhibition game at Mike O'Shea Field will showcase the Canadian Junior Football League in North Bay, while giving the teams a chance to grow the game across Northern Ontario. The Cougars roster includes former West Ferris Trojan Aaron Beachy and former Algonquin Baron Matthew Berube, while former Baron Ryan Smetana plays for Ottawa. Game time tomorrow afternoon is at 2 with $10 tickets available at the gate.
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2: In sports, the Blue Jays dropped a close one 3-2 to the Cubs in 11 innings yesterday. Tonight, they kick off a weekend set in Philadelphia with the Phillies. In the CFL, it was the Argos over the Stampeders 33-30. The Red Blacks are in Saskatchewan tonight. The NFL kicked off its preseason with the annual Hall of Fame game last night with Carolina over Arizona 33-30. On the hard court, the Toronto Tempo dropped one to Portland 97-83. And on the ice is Canada versus Finland in semifinal play at the Hlinka Gretzky Cup in Edmonton tonight. The winner plays for gold tomorrow night against the winner of the other semi between Slovakia and the U.S.
0: Weather.
2: Mainly sunny and hot today with a high of 27. That'll feel like 32. Mainly clear tonight with a 40% risk of thunderstorms. Overnight, a low of 18. Cloudy with a chance of showers and thunderstorms tomorrow. Muggy too with a high of 24, feeling like 31. At 6:33, it's actually a bit hazy downtown and 14 degrees.
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0: That is Big Rick. Apparently, they love that song on 106.3 Jet FM North Bay's Classics. This is Steph filling in for Mike, and it is time for Hashtag North Bay Now. That's our opportunity to recognize local awesomeness, and today we're sending a Jet FM flyby salute to our friends at the North Bay Police Service. 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Participants will have the chance to receive free safety tips and demonstrations, take part in fun activities and prize draws, and enjoy giveaways and community engagement. I remember doing these as a kid. So much fun. Can you get through the pylons? Can you, ride your bike in a straight line? I'm not sure if it's the same or not, but the first 75 kids to arrive will receive a free cinch bag. Participants are asked to bring a bike, a helmet, and a water bottle. Registration can be completed online, and I'll be including the link on our 106.3 Jet Facebook page. Love a good old-fashioned annual bike rodeo. Tuesday, August 21st.
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2: Jet FM weather. Mainly sunny and hot today. High of 27, feeling like 32. Clear tonight with a 40% risk of thunderstorms. Overnight, a low of 18. Cloudy with a chance of showers and thunderstorms tomorrow. It'll be muggy too with a high of 24, feeling like 31. At 6:56, a bit hazy downtown, otherwise clear and 14 degrees.
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1: Good morning, I'm Richard Coffin. WFCU has been selected as the successful bidder for naming rights for North Bay's new community and

0: Recreation Center. The city says a proposed agreement, along with a separate sponsorship agreement with Redpath Mining for one of the facility's two ice pads, will be presented to council for consideration next week. Subject to approval, the center will be known as the WFCU place when it opens in 2 weeks. WFCU President and CEO Eddie Francis says their credit union is only as strong as their community, and they're proud to be a part of the moments the new sports complex will bring to families. The city says it's expected additional sponsorship opportunities will be announced in the future. Meantime, drivers will notice the new traffic lights in front of the center go live today at Lakeshore and Booth. Jack Garland Airport is quickly becoming a hub for training future pilots. After the launch of fighter jet training operations through International Test Pilot School Canada last month, another flight training operation is set to touch down at the airport. There aren't a lot of specifics yet, but Cygnet Aviation Academy is expanding to North Bay. The Kingston-based company's website says it's dedicated to delivering safe, state-of-the-art instruction that prepares first officer-ready candidates for Canada's airlines. The North Bay OPP is sending out a reminder about safe and responsible choices heading into the last month of summer break. Provincial police say officers have responded to a number of calls in the Mattawa area involving youth in the last several weeks, including reports of theft, property damage, trespassing, and unsafe use of motorized vehicles in public spaces. They're encouraging the community to report any suspicious or criminal activity, adding timely reporting helps in identifying those responsible and preventing further incidents. The Drive for Hunger charity golf tournament kicks off today. Officials say every year, participants meet at Pinewood Golf Course to raise money and awareness for the North Bay Food Bank, with this year's two-round tournament taking place over the next 3 days. In one of its latest updates, the North Bay Food Bank says it's helping families prepare for the new school year and is asking for help in stocking its shelves with quick and easy meal options, lunchbox essentials, and personal care items. Donations can be dropped off at the food bank. And tomorrow will be a home game for a few players as the Sioux College Cougars and Ottawa Sooners football teams play an exhibition game in the city. Officials say the Battle in the Bay exhibition game at Mike O'Shea Field will showcase the Canadian Junior Football League in North Bay, while giving the teams a chance to grow the game across Northern Ontario. The Cougars roster includes former West Ferris Trojan Aaron Beachy and former Algonquin Baron Matthew Berube, while former Baron Ryan Smetana plays for Ottawa. Game time tomorrow afternoon is at 2, with $10 tickets available at the gate.
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2: In sports, the Blue Jays dropped a close one 3-2 to the Cubs in 11 innings yesterday. Tonight, they kick off a weekend set in Philadelphia with the Phillies. In the CFL, it was the Argos over the Stampeders 33-30. The Red Blacks are in Saskatchewan tonight. The NFL kicked off its preseason with the annual Hall of Fame game last night with Carolina over Arizona 33-30. On the hard court, the Toronto Tempo dropped one to Portland 97-83. And on the ice is Canada versus Finland in semifinal play at the Hlinka Gretzky Cup in Edmonton tonight. The winner plays for gold tomorrow night against the winner of the other semi between Slovakia and the U.S.
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2: Expect mainly sunny skies today and hot with a high of 27, feeling like 32. Mainly clear tonight with a 40% risk of thunderstorms. Overnight, a low of 18. And the clouds with the chance of showers and thunderstorms tomorrow through the day, and muggy, a high of 24, feeling like 31. At 7:04, still a bit hazy downtown and 14 degrees.
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0: That is some classic Led Zeppelin, Black Dog. On a Friday morning to wake you up, 7:13. 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
0: First, congratulations to Lonnie Turner, caller number 3. Won himself a $50 gift coupon to Blue Sky Bingo. Having their cash case giveaway. 15 days of cash and money. Congratulations on that. Mainly sunny and hot today with a high of 27, feeling like 32. Mainly clear tonight, but then a 40% risk of thunderstorms overnight, a low of 18. Cloudy with a chance of showers and thunderstorms tomorrow. Muggy, high of 24, that'll feel like 31. 7:21.
8: Jet Mornings with Mike Monahan.
0: It's sunny downtown and 14 degrees. Case Rockin' Ronnie's up already this morning. 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
1: Good morning, I'm Richard Coffin. WFCU has been selected as the successful bidder for naming rights for North Bay's new Community and Recreation Center. The city says a proposed agreement, along with a separate sponsorship agreement with Red Path Mining for one of the facility's two ice pads, will be presented to council for consideration next week. Subject to approval, the center will be known as the WFCU Place when it opens in 2 weeks. WFCU President and CEO Eddie Francis says their credit union is only as strong as their community, and they're proud to be a part of the moments the new sports complex will bring to families. The city says it's expected additional sponsorship opportunities will be announced in the future. Meantime, drivers will notice the new traffic lights in front of the center go live today at Lakeshore and Booth. There aren't a lot of specifics yet, but Cygnet Aviation Academy is expanding to North Bay. That announcement on social media from the Kingston-based professional flight training organization. The company's website says it's dedicated to delivering safe, state-of-the-art instruction that prepares first officer-ready candidates for Canada's airlines. Jack Garland Airport officials say Cygnet's expansion is another great arrival as they work with their partners to continue building a complete aviation ecosystem in North Bay. The announcement comes after International Test Pilot School Canada's advanced jet training operations launched last month in North Bay. The North Bay OPP is sending out a reminder about safe and responsible choices heading into the last month of summer break. Provincial police say officers have responded to a number of calls in the Mattawa area involving youth in the last several weeks, including reports of theft, property damage, trespassing, and unsafe use of motorized vehicles in public spaces. They're encouraging the community to report any suspicious or criminal activity, adding timely reporting helps in identifying those responsible and preventing further incidents. The Drive for Hunger charity golf tournament kicks off today. Officials say every year, participants meet at Pinewood Golf Course to raise money and awareness for the North Bay Food Bank, with this year's two-round tournament taking place over the next 3 days. In one of its latest updates, the North Bay Food Bank says it's helping families prepare for the new school year and is asking for help in stocking its shelves with quick and easy meal options, lunchbox essentials, and personal care items. Donations can be dropped off at the food bank. And tomorrow will be a home game for a few players as the Sioux College Cougars and Ottawa Sooners football teams play an exhibition game in the city. Officials say the Battle in the Bay exhibition game at Mike O'Shea Field will showcase the Canadian Junior Football League in North Bay while giving the teams a chance to grow the game across Northern Ontario. The Cougars roster includes former West Ferris Trojan Aaron Beachy and former Algonquin Baron Matthew Berube, while former Baron Ryan Smetana plays for Ottawa. Game time tomorrow afternoon is at 2 with $10 tickets available at the gate.
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1: In sports, the Blue Jays dropped a close one 3-2 to the Cubs in 11 innings yesterday. Tonight, they kick off a weekend set in Philadelphia with the Phillies. In the CFL, it was the Argos over the Stampeders 33-30. The Red Blacks are in Saskatchewan tonight. The NFL kicked off its preseason with the annual Hall of Fame game last night with Carolina over Arizona 33-30. On the hard court, the Toronto Tempo dropped one to Portland 97-83. And on the ice, is Canada versus Finland in semifinal play at the Hlinka Gretzky Cup in Edmonton tonight. The winner plays for gold tomorrow night against the winner of the other semi between Slovakia and the U.S.
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1: Mainly sunny and hot today. A high of 27, feeling like 32. Mainly clear tonight at 40% risk of thunderstorms. Overnight, a low of 18. Clouds with the chance of showers and thunderstorms tomorrow. It'll be muggy. A high of 24, but that will feel like 31. At 7:34, sunshine downtown and 14 degrees.
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0: 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Hi there, this is Steph filling in for Monahan and Gordon Lightfoot. 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
0: Congratulations, Sylvia Oak. First caller through, won herself a pair of tickets to see the Lightfoot Band August 27th at the Capitol Center. Another opportunity to win coming up on Monday morning. For now, though, let's get back to some rock with Judas Priest.

0: Good morning. This is Staff filling in for Monahan again this week on 106.3 Jet FM, North Bay's Classics. 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
0: Sunny and hot today. A high of 27, feeling like 32. Mainly clear tonight with a 40% risk of thunderstorms. Overnight, a low of 18. Clouds with a chance of showers and thunderstorms tomorrow. It'll be muggy with a high of 24, feeling like 31. At 7:55, sunny downtown and also at that new light at Booth and Lakeshore. And it's 14 degrees.
8: 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Inspiring higher learning, utilizing the largest variety of aircraft for your future in the aviation industry. We

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1: Good morning, I'm Richard Coffin. WFCU has been selected as the successful bidder for naming rights for North Bay's new Community and Recreation Center. The city says a proposed agreement, along with a separate sponsorship agreement with Red Path Mining for one of the facility's two ice pads, will be presented to council for consideration next week. Subject to approval, the center will be known as the WFCU Place when it opens in 2 weeks. WFCU President and CEO Eddie Francis says their credit union is only as strong as their community, and they're proud to be a part of the moments the new sports complex will bring to families. The city says it's expected additional sponsorship opportunities will be announced in the future. Meantime, drivers will notice the new traffic lights in front of the center go live today at Lakeshore and Booth. Jack Garland Airport is quickly becoming a hub for training future pilots. After the launch of fighter jet training operations through International Test Pilot School Canada last month,

0: Another flight training operation is set to touch down at the airport. There aren't a lot of specifics yet, but Cygnet Aviation Academy is expanding to North Bay. The Kingston-based company's website says it's dedicated to delivering safe, state-of-the-art instruction that prepares first officer-ready candidates for Canada's airlines. The North Bay OPP is sending out a reminder about safe and responsible choices heading into the last month of summer break. Provincial police say officers have responded to a number of calls in the Mattawa area involving youth in the last several weeks, including reports of theft, property damage, trespassing, and unsafe use of motorized vehicles in public spaces. They're encouraging the community to report any suspicious or criminal activity, adding timely reporting helps in identifying those responsible and preventing further incidents. The Drive for Hunger charity golf tournament kicks off today. Officials say every year, participants meet at Pinewood Golf Course to raise money and awareness for the North Bay Food Bank, with this year's two-round tournament taking place over the next 3 days. In one of its latest updates, the North Bay Food Bank says it's helping families prepare for the new school year and is asking for help in stocking its shelves with quick and easy meal options, lunchbox essentials, and personal care items. Donations can be dropped off at the food bank. And tomorrow will be a home game for a few players as the Sioux College Cougars and Ottawa Sooners football teams play an exhibition game in the city. Officials say the Battle in the Bay exhibition game at Mike O'Shea Field will showcase the Canadian Junior Football League in North Bay, while giving the teams a chance to grow the game across Northern Ontario. The Cougars roster includes former West Ferris Trojan Aaron Beachy and former Algonquin Baron Matthew Berube, while former Baron Ryan Smetana plays for Ottawa. Game time tomorrow afternoon is at 2 with $10 tickets available at the gate.
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3: In sports, the Blue Jays dropped a close one 3-2 to the Cubs in 11 innings yesterday. Tonight, they kick off a weekend set in Philadelphia with the Phillies. In the CFL, it was the Argos over the Stampeders 33-30. The Red Blacks are in Saskatchewan tonight. The NFL kicked off its preseason with the annual Hall of Fame game last night with Carolina over Arizona 33-30. On the hard court, the Toronto Tempo dropped one to Portland 97-83. And on the ice, it's Canada versus Finland in semifinal play at the Hlinka Gretzky Cup in Edmonton tonight. The winner plays for gold tomorrow night against the winner of the other semi between Slovakia and the U.S.
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3: Mainly sunny and hot today with a high of 27, feeling like 32. Mainly clear tonight with a 40% risk of thunderstorms overnight, a low of 18. Cloudy with a chance of showers and thunderstorms tomorrow. It'll be muggy too. High of 24, feeling like 31. At 8:04, mainly sunny downtown at 14 degrees.
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0: great all-time classic from Simon and Garfunkel. At one point, must have been playing in their garage, trying to practice, trying to figure out their rhythm, figure out their songs. That is The Boxer on 106.3 Jet FM, North Bay's Classics. It's 8:18. This is Steph filling in for Monahan. And just like Simon and Garfunkel must have done, there is a lot of incredible Canadian music out there, perhaps in someone's garage as they're trying to figure things out. But we want to help bring it to the surface. If you know a band or artist that deserves to be heard, tell them about madeandplayedincanada.ca. This is where musicians and groups can now submit their original songs. And the best part is there is no cost to submit them. Check out the hundreds of submissions already received from across the country at madeandplayedincanada.ca.
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0: Mainly sunny and hot today with a high of 27, feeling like 32. Mainly clear tonight, a 40% risk of thunderstorms overnight, a low of 18. Cloudy with a chance of showers and thunderstorms through the day tomorrow, and muggy with a high of 24, feeling like 31. With that, showers and thunderstorms should be done by 6, 7 o'clock. So you still got Saturday night. At 8:22, mainly sunny downtown and 14 degrees.
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0: Summer tip number 37. Leave your winter coat at work so you can endure coworker Cool Hand Carl. Man, he loves him some air conditioning.
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1: Good morning, I'm Richard Coffin. WFCU has been selected as the successful bidder for naming rights for North Bay's new Community and Recreation Center. The city says a proposed agreement, along with a separate sponsorship agreement with Redpath Mining for one of the facility's two ice pads, will be presented to council for consideration next week. Subject to approval, the center will be known as the WFCU Place when it opens in 2 weeks. WFCU President and CEO Eddie Francis says their credit union is only as strong as their community, and they're proud to be a part of the moments the new sports complex will bring to families. The city says it's expected additional sponsorship opportunities will be announced in the future. Meantime, drivers will notice the new traffic lights in front of the center go live today at Lakeshore and Booth. There aren't a lot of specifics yet, but Cygnet Aviation Academy is expanding to North Bay. That announcement on social media from the Kingston-based professional flight training organization. The company's website says it's dedicated to delivering safe, state-of-the-art instruction that prepares first officer-ready candidates for Canada's airlines. Jack Garland Airport officials say Cygnet's expansion is another great arrival as they work with their partners to continue building a complete aviation ecosystem in North Bay. The announcement comes after International Test Pilot School Canada's advanced jet training operations launched last month in North Bay. The North Bay OPP is sending out a reminder about safe and responsible choices heading into the last month of summer break. Provincial police say officers have responded to a number of calls in the Mattawa area involving youth in the last several weeks, including reports of theft, property damage, trespassing, and unsafe use of motorized vehicles in public spaces. They're encouraging the community to report any suspicious or criminal activity, adding timely reporting helps in identifying those responsible and preventing further incidents. The Drive for Hunger charity golf tournament kicks off today. Officials say every year participants meet at Pinewood Golf Course to raise money and awareness for the North Bay Food Bank, with this year's two-round tournament taking place over the next 3 days. In one of its latest updates, the North Bay Food Bank says it's helping families prepare for the new school year and is asking for help in stocking its shelves with quick and easy meal options, lunchbox essentials, and personal care items. Donations can be dropped off at the food bank. And tomorrow will be a home game for a few players as the Sioux College Cougars and Ottawa Sooners football teams play an exhibition game in the city. Officials say the Battle in the Bay exhibition game at Mike O'Shea Field will showcase the Canadian Junior Football League in North Bay while giving the teams a chance to grow the game across Northern Ontario. The Cougars roster includes former West Ferris Trojan Aaron Beachy and former Algonquin Baron Matthew Berube, while former Baron Ryan Smetana plays for Ottawa. Game time tomorrow afternoon is at 2 with $10 tickets available at the gate.
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2: In sports, the Blue Jays dropped a close one 3-2 to the Cubs in 11 innings yesterday. Tonight, they kick off a weekend set in Philadelphia with the Phillies. In the CFL, it was the Argos over the Stampeders 33-30. The Red Blacks are in Saskatchewan tonight. The NFL kicked off its preseason with the annual Hall of Fame game last night with Carolina over Arizona 33-30. On the hard court, the Toronto Tempo dropped one to Portland 97-83. And on the ice is Canada versus Finland in semifinal play at the Hlinka Gretzky Cup in Edmonton tonight. The winner plays for gold tomorrow night against the winner of the other semi between Slovakia and the U.S.
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2: Mainly sunny and hot today with a high of 27, feeling like 32. Mainly clear tonight with a 40% risk of thunderstorms overnight, a low of 18. Cloudy with a chance of showers and thunderstorms tomorrow. It'll be muggy too with a high of 24. That'll feel like 31. At 8:33, mainly sunny downtown and warming up at 17 degrees.
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0: 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This is Steph filling in for Mike, and it is time for Hashtag North Bay Now. That's our opportunity to recognize local awesomeness, and today we're sending a Jet FM flyby salute to our friends at the North Bay Police Service. They invite local families to their annual bike rodeo taking place on Tuesday, August 21st from 10 a.m. to 2 p.m. That happens in front of the North Bay Museum. It's free, and it's open to children aged 4 to 14 and focuses on bike safety education in a fun, interactive environment. Participants will have the chance to receive free safety tips and demonstrations, take part in fun activities and prize draws, and enjoy giveaways and community engagement. I remember doing these as a kid. So much fun. Can you get through the pylons? Can you, ride your bike in a straight line? I'm not sure if it's the same or not, but the first 75 kids to arrive will receive a free cinch bag. Participants are asked to bring a bike, a helmet, and a water bottle. Registration can be completed online, and I'll be including the link on our 106.3 Jet Facebook page. Love a good old-fashioned annual bike rodeo. Tuesday, August 21st.
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0: Jet FM weather. Mainly sunny and hot today with a high of 27, feeling like 32. Mainly clear tonight with a 40% risk of thunderstorms overnight, a low of 18. Cloudy with a chance of showers and thunderstorms tomorrow. It'll be muggy too with a high of 24. That'll feel like 31.
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1: Good morning, I'm Richard Coffin. WFCU has been selected as the successful bidder for naming rights for North Bay's new Community and Recreation Center. The city says a proposed agreement, along with a separate sponsorship agreement with Redpath Mining for one of the facility's two ice pads, will be presented to council for consideration next week. Subject to approval, the center will be known as the WFCU Place when it opens in 2 weeks. WFCU President and CEO Eddie Francis says their credit union is only as strong as their community, and they're proud to be a part of the moments the new sports complex will bring to families. The city says it's expected additional sponsorship opportunities will be announced in the future. Meantime, drivers will notice the new traffic lights in front of the center go live today at Lakeshore and Booth. Jack Garland Airport is quickly becoming a hub for training future pilots. After the launch of fighter jet training operations through International Test Pilot School Canada last month, another flight training operation is set to touch down at the airport. There aren't a lot of specifics yet, but Cygnet Aviation Academy is expanding to North Bay. The Kingston-based company's website says it's dedicated to delivering safe, state-of-the-art instruction that prepares first officer-ready candidates for Canada's airlines. The North Bay OPP is sending out a reminder about safe and responsible choices heading into the last month of summer break. Provincial police say officers have responded to a number of calls in the Mattawa area involving youth in the last several weeks.

0: weeks, including reports of theft, property damage, trespassing, and unsafe use of motorized vehicles in public spaces. They're encouraging the community to report any suspicious or criminal activity, adding timely reporting helps in identifying those responsible and preventing further incidents. The Drive for Hunger charity golf tournament kicks off today. Officials say every year participants meet at Pinewood Golf Course to raise money and awareness for the North Bay Food Bank, with this year's two-round tournament taking place over the next 3 days. In one of its latest updates, the North Bay Food Bank says it's helping families prepare for the new school year and is asking for help in stocking its shelves with quick and easy meal options, lunchbox essentials, and personal care items. Donations can be dropped off at the food bank. And tomorrow will be a home game for a few players as the Sioux College Cougars and Ottawa Sooners football teams play an exhibition game in the city. Officials say the Battle in the Bay exhibition game at Mike O'Shea Field will showcase the Canadian Junior Football League in North Bay, while giving the teams a chance to grow the game across Northern Ontario. The Cougars roster includes former West Ferris Trojan Aaron Beachy and former Algonquin Baron Matthew Berube, while former Baron Ryan Smetana plays for Ottawa. Game time tomorrow afternoon is at 2 with $10 tickets available at the gate.
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3: In sports, the Blue Jays dropped a close one 3-2 to the Cubs in 11 innings yesterday. Tonight, they kick off a weekend set in Philadelphia with the Phillies. In the CFL, it was the Argos over the Stampeders 33-30. The Red Blacks are in Saskatchewan tonight. The NFL kicked off its preseason with the annual Hall of Fame game last night with Carolina over Arizona 33-30. On the hard court, the Toronto Tempo dropped one to Portland 97-83. And on the ice is Canada versus Finland in semifinal play at the Hlinka Gretzky Cup in Edmonton tonight. The winner plays for gold tomorrow night against the winner of the other semi between Slovakia and the U.S.
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3: Mainly sunny and hot today with a high of 27, feeling like 32. Mainly clear tonight with a 40% risk of thunderstorms overnight, a low of 18. Cloudy with a chance of showers and thunderstorms tomorrow. It'll be muggy too with a high of 24. That'll feel like 31.
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1: The Grid

Canada's Colin James in 5 long years. Hi there, this is Steph, filling in for Monahan, who is hopefully having a great time as his big summer vacation starts winding down. He is going to be back on Tuesday morning. After 2.5 weeks, I'm not sure if he'll be needing some quiet time to readjust or if he prefers to jump back in full speed ahead. I know I typically need a little bit of quiet time, but that's mostly from the long drive getting back home. But I have to tell you that while at work, it feels very strange when it's too quiet. We've got a bit of renovation work happening here, so other than the on-air crew, the place is mostly empty and maybe even quieter when the renovators are out getting supplies or if they're having lunch. I noticed yesterday that it was way more quiet than usual weekday around here, and I gotta tell you, it freaked me out a little bit. So that had me curious about your preference in terms of sounds in your world. So here's my question. When it comes to silence versus busy sounds, I don't want to say noise, busy sounds, when do you prefer each of these? I'm quite certain it's different for each of us. I remember my late mother talking about those loud Christmases when we were kids and how loud and chaotic it would be, but in her later years, she remembered those exact same times way more fondly and would mention how much she missed them and it just wasn't the same anymore. So how about you? Silence versus busy sounds. When do you prefer each of these? You can hop on Facebook to let us know by searching 1063JET, or you can call or text me at 705-475-9915.

0: 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Good morning, this is Steph in for Monahan, and while he enjoys some time off, just a reminder that if it's happening in your neighborhood, you can find it here. 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
0: Mainly sunny and hot today with a high of 27, feeling like 32. Mainly clear tonight with a 40% risk of thunderstorms overnight, a low of 18. Cloudy with a chance of showers and thunderstorms tomorrow. It'll be muggy too with a high of 24. That'll feel like 31.
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0: Mainly sunny and hot today with a high of 27, feeling like 32. Mainly clear tonight with a 40% risk of thunderstorms overnight, a low of 18. Cloudy with a chance of showers and thunderstorms tomorrow. It'll be muggy too with a high of 24. That'll feel like 31.
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6: Mainly sunny and hot today with a high of 27, feeling like 32. Mainly clear tonight with a 40% risk of thunderstorms overnight, a low of 18. Cloudy with a chance of showers and thunderstorms tomorrow. It'll be muggy too with a high of 24. That'll feel like 31.
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0: 93 Jeff FM. 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
4: Jeff FM weather. Mainly sunny and hot today with a high of 27, feeling like 32. Mainly clear tonight with a 40% risk of thunderstorms overnight, a low of 18. Cloudy with a chance of showers and thunderstorms tomorrow. It'll be muggy too with a high of 24. That'll feel like 31.
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0: Mainly sunny and hot today with a high of 27, feeling like 32. Mainly clear tonight with a 40% risk of thunderstorms overnight, a low of 18. Cloudy with a chance of showers and thunderstorms tomorrow. It'll be muggy too with a high of 24. That'll feel like 31.
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7: Mainly sunny and hot today with a high of 27, feeling like 32. Mainly clear tonight with a 40% risk of thunderstorms overnight, a low of 18. Cloudy with a chance of showers and thunderstorms tomorrow. It'll be muggy too with a high of 24. That'll feel like 31.
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1: Hello and good afternoon. I'm Brad Obey. The city is reminding voters this is the last week to check, update, or add yourself to the voters list online. Officials say visit registertovoteon.ca to verify your information for the October municipal and school board elections. They say it only takes a couple of minutes to complete, and after Wednesday, changes can be made at the clerk's office at City Hall. As of this morning, there are 9 candidates for councillor seats in North Bay. 3 people are vying for mayor, including 2 current councillors. The deadline to file is August 21st. The annual City Police Bike Rodeo is right around the corner. It's taking place in front of the North Bay Museum on August 21st from 10 to 2. Police say the event is free to kids aged 4 to 14 and focuses on bike safety education in a fun and interactive way. Along with receiving free safety tips and demonstrations, those taking part will have a chance to win prizes. For a link to register, you can visit MyNorthBayNow.com. Just over 100 of Northern Ontario's top young hockey players are in North Bay this weekend for what's being described as an elite professional development experience. The Northern Ontario Hockey Association says its development weekend is for elite players from across the north with 2012 and 13 birth years. Officials say it's a chance for players to train, compete, and be evaluated in a high-performance setting, both on and off the ice. The event runs through Sunday at Bort Longyear Memorial Gardens. And North Bay OPP reports a mother cat and 6 of her kittens are safe after seeking shelter in a vehicle component underneath an OPP vehicle. Police say a member from the OPP forensics unit discovered the cats last week. It's believed the kittens were about 5 days old at the time. Over 2 days, they were safely removed from the vehicle with assistance from the Humane Society and Animal Welfare Services and taken to the Ontario SPCA where they're receiving care. Provincial police say all 7 animals are reported to be in good health and are expected to be available for adoption in the coming months.
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1: In sports, the Blue Jays are on the road starting a 3-game series against Philadelphia tonight. And in the CFL, Ottawa is in Saskatchewan.
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3: Mainly sunny and hot today with a high of 27, feeling like 32. Mainly clear tonight with a 40% risk of thunderstorms overnight, a low of 18. Cloudy with a chance of showers and thunderstorms tomorrow. It'll be muggy too with a high of 24. That'll feel like 31.
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0: 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That's Casey's North Bay. 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That means getting together with friends and family. 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From after work to after dark. 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Casey's North Bay. More than a meal. It's where memories are made. A North Bay classic since 1985.
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6: Mainly sunny and hot today with a high of 27, feeling like 32. Mainly clear tonight with a 40% risk of thunderstorms overnight, a low of 18. Cloudy with a chance of showers and thunderstorms tomorrow. It'll be muggy too with a high of 24. That'll feel like 31.
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1: I'm Gareth Reed with today's rock history for August 7th. The first ever Lollapalooza Festival actually launched on August 18th, 1991 in Arizona. While the historic tour did run through August 91, its August 7th date specifically marked the festival's only Canadian stop for the Canadian National Exhibition Stadium in Toronto. Conceived by Perry Farrell as a traveling farewell tour for his band Jane's Addiction, the inaugural festival fundamentally altered the North American music industry by proving that alternative culture could achieve massive commercial success. Lollapalooza was originally intended as a one-time, multi-sitting touring showcase rather than the stationary weekend event that it became. Perry Farrell chose the word Lollapalooza, an archaic idiom meaning extraordinarily impressive, after hearing it used in a Three Stooges film. The tour visited over 20 cities in North America. The landmark main stage lineup purposefully bridged various underground musical subcultures, including alternative rock, industrial, rap, and punk, and feature Jane's Addiction, Susie and the Banshees, Living Color, Nine Inch Nails, The Henry Rollins Band, and Ice-T and Body Count. It was back in 1991 that the only stop for the first ever Lollapalooza happened in Toronto, on this date in rock history, August 7th.

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4: Mainly sunny and hot today with a high of 27, feeling like 32. Mainly clear tonight with a 40% risk of thunderstorms overnight, a low of 18. Cloudy with a chance of showers and thunderstorms tomorrow. It'll be muggy too with a high of 24. That'll feel like 31.
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7: Mainly sunny and hot today with a high of 27, feeling like 32. Mainly clear tonight with a 40% risk of thunderstorms overnight, a low of 18. Cloudy with a chance of showers and thunderstorms tomorrow. It'll be muggy too with a high of 24. That'll feel like 31.
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6: Jet FM weather. Mainly sunny and hot today with a high of 27, feeling like 32. Mainly clear tonight with a 40% risk of thunderstorms overnight, a low of 18. Cloudy with a chance of showers and thunderstorms tomorrow. It'll be muggy too with a high of 24. That'll feel like 31.
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0: You're listening to 106.3 Jet FM, North Bay's Classics. I am Stevon, and I am here on a Friday, and I'm super excited to get into today's show. So let's get to it. Today, we're going to be talking about first, because our friends just across the hall from here, Kevin O, got to go through the lights for the first time, to be the first to go through some brand new lights there. And, well, I thought that we would talk about some of the things that maybe we wish we could be first at, or maybe you had a chance to be first at doing something yourself. So for the majority of this flight, you need to sit down, relax, and enjoy it, because I got you covered with the content and the music. So be sure to stick around, because your flight home starts now.
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8: Mainly sunny and hot today with a high of 27, feeling like 32. Mainly clear tonight with a 40% risk of thunderstorms overnight, a low of 18. Cloudy with a chance of showers and thunderstorms tomorrow. It'll be muggy too with a high of 24. That'll feel like 31.
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0: 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I'm Stevon, and it's Friday. You know what that means. I want to know what you got going on this weekend. Anything fun and exciting that you'd like to share with us here on the Jet? For me, well, it's going to be a nice and quiet one. We're having a pizza night tonight with my wife. We've been good all week. No sugars, no bad junk food. So today, we're going to pig out a little bit with some pizza. Well-deserved. And then we're going to get back to it in the gym the next day. I'm also looking, hopefully, before the end of August to potentially do some sort of wacky thing like horseback riding. I don't know. I have to find out how much it is. I've heard it's very expensive, but I just want like one lesson. You know, take a few pictures and videos. I think that'd be cool. That's kind of my wacky weekend that I got planned. I got some research to do on some other things. So that's it. Let me know what you got going on this weekend via the text line, 705-475-9915, or let me know over on Facebook.
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4: Mainly sunny and hot today with a high of 27, feeling like 32. Mainly clear tonight with a 40% risk of thunderstorms overnight, a low of 18. Cloudy with a chance of showers and thunderstorms tomorrow. It'll be muggy too with a high of 24. That'll feel like 31.
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0: You're listening to 106.3 Jet FM North Bay's Classics. I am Stevon, and today we're talking about first because our friends just across the hall got to be the first to go through some brand new lights. Here's some sound from the scene a little bit earlier today.
1: And we are about to experience the first drive through the new lights. Hold on. We gotta get out of here first. Oh, there's a car in front of me. Hold on.
2: You're in the wrong lane.
1: I'm in the wrong lane, apparently. Okay. Well, listen, it's a new intersection. I haven't learned that stuff yet. Okay. So we're approaching Lakeshore. It's been a red light. We've got all the crews here. We're very excited. There's another crew on the other side, so we're going to show. There we go! We're getting the thumbs up from City Cruise. I think we just got the finger from another vehicle. And Rich is very concerned because we're on E and he's afraid we're going to run out of gas.
0: So, you know what? Congratulations to Kevin O here, just across the hall from us. But today, we will be talking about firsts that you've had or want to experience. Let me know over on the text line or over on Facebook.

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9: Mainly sunny and hot today with a high of 27, feeling like 32. Mainly clear tonight with a 40% risk of thunderstorms overnight, a low of 18. Cloudy with a chance of showers and thunderstorms tomorrow. It'll be muggy too with a high of 24. That'll feel like 31.
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0: 106.3 Jet FM, North Bay's Classics. I am Stevon, and we continue on talking about wanting to be first at certain things, whether you were first at certain things or wanting to be the first to do something. And let's keep it community-driven right now. What would you like to be the first in here in North Bay? I feel like if a new coffee shop opened or like tea shop opened, I want to be the first customer to that. I feel like that'd be kind of cool, kind of hilarious. I could also post that on like Facebook, and I think that would just be kind of a funny thing to do. Go up there, be the first to get like a peppermint tea, if they don't offer ginger, of course. But I think something local and cool like that would be something interesting. But let me know your thoughts. If you could be the first to do something here in the North Bay area, what would you like it to be? Let me know via the text line, 705-475-9915, or let me know over on Facebook.
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0: 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I am Stevon Sires, and we have a whole lot of cool things coming up on today's show. 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
6: Mainly sunny and hot today with a high of 27, feeling like 32. Mainly clear tonight with a 40% risk of thunderstorms overnight, a low of 18. Cloudy with a chance of showers and thunderstorms tomorrow. It'll be muggy too with a high of 24. That'll feel like 31.
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0: complete, and after Wednesday, changes can be made at the clerk's office at City Hall. As of this morning, there are 9 candidates for councillor seats in North Bay. 3 people are vying for mayor, including 2 current councillors. The deadline to file is August 21st. The annual City Police Bike Rodeo is right around the corner. It's taking place in front of the North Bay Museum on August 21st from 10 to 2. Police say the event is free to kids aged 4 to 14 and focuses on bike safety education in a fun and interactive way. Along with receiving free safety tips and demonstrations, those taking part will have a chance to win prizes. For a link to register, you can visit mynorthbaynow.com. Just over 100 of Northern Ontario's top young hockey players are in North Bay this weekend for what's being described as an elite professional development experience. The Northern Ontario Hockey Association says its development weekend is for elite players from across the North with 2012 and 13 birth years. Officials say it's a chance for players to train, compete, and be evaluated in a high-performance setting, both on and off the ice. The event runs through Sunday at Bort Longyear Memorial Gardens. And North Bay OPP reports a mother cat and 6 of her kittens are safe after seeking shelter in a vehicle component underneath an OPP vehicle. Police say a member from the OPP forensics unit discovered the cats last week. It's believed the kittens were about 5 days old at the time. Over 2 days, they were safely removed from the vehicle with assistance from the Humane Society and Animal Welfare Services and taken to the Ontario SPCA where they're receiving care. Provincial police say all 7 animals are reported to be in good health and are expected to be available for adoption in the coming months.
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0: In sports, the Blue Jays are on the road starting a 3-game series against Philadelphia tonight. And in the CFL, Ottawa is in Saskatchewan.
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0: Partly cloudy, chance of showers and a low of 18 tonight. Cloudy and chance of showers tomorrow with a high of 23. The

0: Well, 6.3 Jet FM, North Bay's Classics. I am Stevon, and we continue on talking about first. And this hour, I want to know something specific from you. Have you ever been the first at something, whether it be a competition or potentially just something small that you can remember? Let me know your thoughts via the text line, 705-475-9915, or let me know over on Facebook.
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0: 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I am Stevon Sires, your midday host, keeping you company while you are at work. 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
9: Partly cloudy, chance of showers, and a low of 18 tonight. Cloudy and chance of showers tomorrow with a high of 23.
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0: You're listening to 106.3 Jet FM, North Bay's Classics. I am Stevon, and we continue on talking about first experience. Have you ever been first at something? Very hard to come first at something. Got to beat out sometimes a lot of people. There are a few times, but I will say the one that I can remember for some odd reason is this one time in gym class. Every guy decided, hey, you know what? Let's go all out on this mile. Let's just go for it. And I actually came first. It was very surprising because there was a few other athletes in that class, but I did like a sub 5. I think it was like 4:50 or something like that. I felt pretty good about that. Let me know your thoughts. What are some times if you've ever came first at something, and tell me the story about it. Let me know via the text line 705-475-9915, or let me know over on Facebook.
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4: Partly cloudy, chance of showers, and a low of 18 tonight. Cloudy and chance of showers tomorrow with a high of 23.
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0: elections. They say it only takes a couple of minutes to complete, and after Wednesday, changes can be made at the clerk's office at City Hall. As of this morning, there are 9 candidates for councillor seats in North Bay. 3 people are vying for mayor, including 2 current councillors. The deadline to file is August 21st. The annual City Police Bike Rodeo is right around the corner. It's taking place in front of the North Bay Museum on August 21st from 10 to 2. Police say the event is free to kids aged 4 to 14 and focuses on bike safety education in a fun and interactive way. Along with receiving free safety tips and demonstrations, those taking part will have a chance to win prizes. For a link to register, you can visit mynorthbaynow.com. Just over 100 of Northern Ontario's top young hockey players are in North Bay this weekend for what's being described as an elite professional development experience. The Northern Ontario Hockey Association says its development weekend is for elite players from across the north with 2012 and 13 birth years. Officials say it's a chance for players to train, compete, and be evaluated in a high-performance setting both on and off the ice. The event runs through Sunday at Bort Longyear Memorial Gardens. And North Bay OPP reports a mother cat and 6 of her kittens are safe after seeking shelter in a vehicle component underneath an OPP vehicle. Police say a member from the OPP forensics unit discovered the cats last week. It's believed the kittens were about 5 days old at the time. Over 2 days, they were safely removed from the vehicle with assistance from the Humane Society and Animal Welfare Services and taken to the Ontario SPCA where they're receiving care. Provincial police say all 7 animals are reported to be in good health and are expected to be available for adoption in the coming months.
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0: In sports, the Blue Jays are on the road, starting a 3-game series against Philadelphia tonight. And in the CFL, Ottawa is in Saskatchewan.
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0: Partly cloudy, chance of showers, and a low of 18 tonight. Cloudy and chance of showers tomorrow with a high of 23.

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106.3 Chat FM, North Bay's Classics. I am Stevon, and I want to know your weekly checklist. How did it go this week in terms of getting towards some of your goals? There was a secret goal for me to not snack or do anything bad with junk food or anything like that, and I completed it. I'm shocked, I'm surprised, but it was very difficult. I did not know how hard it is to really get off of, you know, just the salts and the sweets, but I'm definitely going to enjoy something tonight. As I said, we're going to get some pizza tonight. Some of the other things, working out and things, we did that too. So very happy with how this week went. So let me know your thoughts. Big or small, I want to know it all. What are some of your wins from this week? Let me know via the text line, 705-475-9915, or let me know over on Facebook.

0: 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I am Stevan Sires, and I hope you're having a good one. And one of the things I wanted to talk to you today about is trying something out that isn't talked about enough, and that is the fact that you can leave us voice notes, whether it be on the text line at 705-475-9915 or over on the Facebook Messenger app. Look, in the morning, midday, or maybe even during the afternoon, you are probably a little bit busy. 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And if you're okay with it, we can even add it to our shows, bringing the community together through some of the topics that we talk about. 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
9: Partly cloudy, chance of showers, and a low of 18 tonight. Cloudy and chance of showers tomorrow with a high of 23.
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0: You've been listening to 106.3 Jet FM North Bay's Classics. I have been Savad, and that has been our show. I hope you enjoyed today's show. I had a whole lot of fun putting this one together, because today we talked about first, something you'd like to do locally here, first in the community, as well as times that you came first yourself at something. I'd love to know your thoughts on that one as well. Kevin made my job very easy today, so congratulations to him on being the first through those lights. And of course, to Rich for helping him out there with the camera work. Very funny stuff. Be sure to go check out the video over on Facebook. It's just hilarious that they literally forgot to fill up the gas tank, so they were just riding around on E and getting some unfortunate hand signs that we probably shouldn't go too much into depth with. But that's it for this week. Thank you so much for taking the time to listen. I really do appreciate it. We have one more afternoon show coming up on Monday, and then I am gone for the rest of the week. So until then, I've been Stevan, and this has been your flight home.
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5: Partly cloudy, chance of showers, and a low of 18 tonight. Cloudy and chance of showers tomorrow with a high of 23.
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3: Partly cloudy, chance of showers and a low of 18 tonight. Cloudy and chance of showers tomorrow with a high of 23.
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6: Partly cloudy, chance of showers, and a low of 18 tonight. Cloudy and chance of showers tomorrow with a high of 23.
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3: Partly cloudy, chance of showers, and a low of 18 tonight. Cloudy and chance of showers tomorrow with a high of 23.
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5: Partly cloudy, chance of showers, and a low of 18 tonight. Cloudy and chance of showers tomorrow with a high of 23.
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